0: Y'all ready? Y'all ready?
1: Yeah.
0: Let's go. 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
11: Mostly clear and comfortable through your Thursday evening here in Lincoln. Look for 10 o'clock temperatures to cool back to the lower 70s. Lows tonight will be into the mid-60s with increasing south winds. Look for warm, breezy, and humid weather to return to the area on Friday with highs in the upper 80s. And feels like temperatures into the 90s. We'll see a chance for scattered thunderstorms into Friday evening and Friday night with some severe storms possible. From the 1011 Severe Weather Center, I'm meteorologist Bill Rentschler.
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16: Mostly clear and comfortable for your Thursday evening here in Lincoln. Look for 10 o'clock temperatures to cool back to the lower 70s. Lows tonight will be into the mid-60s with increasing south winds. Look for warm, breezy, and humid weather to return to the area on Friday with highs in the upper 80s. It feels like temperatures into the 90s. We'll see a chance for scattered thunderstorms into Friday evening and Friday night with some severe storms possible. From the 1011 Severe Weather Center, I'm meteorologist Bill Rentschler.
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1: Mostly clear skies for your Thursday night into Friday morning, and temperatures will be a little bit milder, 65 is overnight low. For your Friday, mostly to partly sunny skies, breezy and more humid. High temperature right around 89 degrees. We will have a south wind occasionally gusting to around 30 miles per hour. There will be a chance for a few isolated thunderstorms Friday evening and Friday night. From the Tel Evans Severe Weather Center, I'm Chief Meteorologist Brett Anderson.
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die in hot pursuit and fiery auto crashes. Some will die in hot pursuit while sifting through my ashes. Some will fall in love with life and drink it from a fountain that is pouring like an avalanche coming down the mountain.

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He caught a nasty virus. Then there was the ever-present football.

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1: Mostly clear skies for your Thursday night into Friday morning, and temperatures will be a little bit milder, 65 is overnight low. For your Friday, mostly to partly sunny skies, breezy and more humid. High temperature right around 89 degrees. We will have a south wind occasionally gusting to around 30 miles per hour. There will be a chance for a few isolated thunderstorms Friday evening and Friday night. From the Tel Evans Severe Weather Center, I'm Chief Meteorologist Brett Anderson.
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2: The Nebraska Supreme Court ruled three proposed Lincoln City Charter amendments must go before voters November 3rd. The court ruled 5-2 in favor of Attorney General Mike Hilgers, who challenged the city's plan to hold the vote during Lincoln's May 2027 municipal election. The measures had already qualified with enough valid petition signatures. The Nebraska Examiner reported the legal fight centered instead on when the vote had to occur. The court concluded the Nebraska Constitution requires the proposals to go before voters at this November's general election. A Lincoln woman is hoping to give Nebraska athletes a place to hear from fans without the negativity that can come with social media. Dawn Weir recently launched Compliments for Change. It's an app that allows fans to leave positive messages for individual athletes, coaches, or entire teams.
3: We're always supporting of them when they do good. And then, of course, one bad kick, one bad throw, and we don't like them, but we do love them.
2: Where users can select any sport, find individual players or coaches, and leave a compliment. That's the news update from the KLIN Newsroom.

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1: Mostly clear skies for your Thursday night into Friday morning, and temperatures will be a little bit mild at 65 the overnight low. For your Friday, mostly to partly sunny skies, breezy and more humid. High temperature right around 89 degrees. We will have a south wind occasionally gusting to around 30 miles per hour. There will be a chance for a few isolated thunderstorms Friday evening and Friday night. From the Tel Evans Severe Weather Center, I'm Chief Meteorologist Brent Anderson.
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0: Y'all ready? Y'all ready?
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4: Mostly clear skies for your Thursday night into Friday morning, and temperatures will be a little bit mild, but 65 in the overnight low. For your Friday, mostly to partly sunny skies, breezy and more humid. High temperature right around 89 degrees. We will have a south wind occasionally gusting to around 30 miles per hour. There will be a chance for a few isolated thunderstorms Friday evening and Friday night. From the 10/11 Severe Weather Center, I'm Chief Meteorologist Brent Anderson.
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3: Mostly clear skies for your Thursday night into Friday morning, and temperatures will be a little bit milder, 65 is overnight low. For your Friday, mostly to partly sunny skies, breezy and more humid. High temperature right around 89 degrees. We will have a south wind occasionally gusting to around 30 miles per hour. There will be a chance for a few isolated thunderstorms Friday evening and Friday night. From the Tel Evans Severe Weather Center, I'm Chief Meteorologist Brent Anderson.
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5: Mostly clear skies for your Thursday night into Friday morning, and temperatures will be a little bit milder, 65 for overnight low. For your Friday, mostly to partly sunny skies, breezy and more humid. High temperature right around 89 degrees. We will have a south wind occasionally gusting to around 30 miles per hour. There will be a chance for a few isolated thunderstorms Friday evening and Friday night. From the Tel Evans Severe Weather Center, I'm Chief Meteorologist Brent Anderson.
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5: Mostly sunny to partly cloudy, warm and breezy today with a high temperature this afternoon in the upper 80s. Tonight, partly to mostly cloudy with a 30% chance of showers and thunderstorms. Some storms may be severe, low in the mid-60s. Saturday, partly to mostly cloudy with a 30% chance of showers and thunderstorms. Some storms may be severe, high in the upper 70s. From the 1011 Severe Weather Center, I'm meteorologist Brandon Rector.
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1: The Nebraska Supreme Court has handed down two decisions affecting Nebraska's November ballot. Nebraska Examiner reports the court unanimously rejected an effort to force the Democratic Party to replace withdrawn U.S. Senate nominee Cindy Burbank. Justice's ruling, state law allows but does not require the party to name a replacement. In a separate 6-1 decision, the court kept the Respect Nebraska Voters initiative off the ballot. It ruled the proposed constitutional amendment violates the state's single subject requirement. Three proposed Lincoln City Charter amendments will go before the City Council Monday following the Supreme Court ruling. City Attorney Johannes Christie says resolutions for the measures will be introduced, receive a public hearing, and be put to a vote. The Supreme Court ruled 5-2 that the proposals must go before voters November 3rd, rejecting the city's plan to wait until May 2027. Across Lincoln this morning, there will be a pair of gatherings
2: to honor the memory of the victims of 9/11.
1: At 8:30, a short memorial service outside Fire Station 1 downtown, including a moment of silence, flag raising, and pipe and drum tribute. At 10, the public is invited to a 9/11 ceremony at Lincoln's Veterans Memorial Garden. That's a news update from the KLIN Newsroom.
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14: Mostly sunny to partly cloudy, warm and breezy today with a high temperature this afternoon in the upper 80s. Tonight, partly to mostly cloudy with a 30% chance of showers and thunderstorms. Some storms may be severe, low in the mid-60s. Saturday, partly to mostly cloudy with a 30% chance of showers and thunderstorms. Some storms may be severe, high in the upper 70s. From the 1011 Severe Weather Center, I'm meteorologist Brandon Rector.
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0: Good morning. We'll start time saver traffic at Southwest 27th and West A Street. Sounds like we may have an accident in that area. Do watch the slowdowns. Otherwise, most traffic moving well. A few volume slowdowns, and we do have several construction projects. Keep in mind Old Cheney Road, the Knolls to 27th Street eastbound lane closure for a water main project. Northwest 48th, West O to I-80 northbound lane closure for bike trail construction. Make sure the headlights are on. If you see a trouble spot, call the traffic hotline 402-479-1414. That's a quick check of your time saver traffic.
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0: So far, so good. Most traffic moving well throughout the capital city. No reported accidents or major delays. We do have several construction projects, a few that do tend to run slow. South 70th and Nebraska Parkway. Lane restrictions in all directions for turn lane construction. South 56th at Old Cheney Road. Traffic signal work. And eastbound O Street at 40th. Lane restriction for a water main project. Do watch your speed in our school zones, neighborhoods, and near any school buses. Make sure the headlights are on. If you see a trouble spot, call the traffic hotline, 402-479-1414. That's another check of your time saver traffic.
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1: Across Lincoln this morning, a pair of ceremonies will be held to honor and remember the lives lost 25 years ago today.
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1: At 8:30, a short memorial service outside Fire Station 1 downtown, including a moment of silence, flag-raising, pipe and drum tribute. At 10, the public's invited to the 9/11 ceremony at Lincoln's Veterans Memorial Garden. Lincoln is increasing its contribution to Hope Village to nearly $137,000 as the tiny home community begins taking shape. Bridges to Hope Executive Director Rhonda Mattingly.
3: We have foundations poured for 8 of the tiny homes. 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
1: The village near 27th and Layton will eventually include 18 affordable homes, primarily for people transitioning out of prison life. Bruce Holsinger, author of this year's One Book, One Lincoln Selection, Culpability, is coming to Lincoln next month. Lincoln City Library Director Ryan Weber said the invitation came after local readers chose the winning book.
4: We simply take the winning title and then we reach out to that author and find out if they're interested or available to come pay us a visit with an author visit.
1: Holsinger will appear October 20th, 7 p.m., Lincoln High School. 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That's the latest from the KLIN Newsroom.
5: 105.3 The Bone. Continuing to our drive time, no accidents or major delays, most traffic moving well. A few volume slowdowns. We do have several construction projects. Keep in mind Rosa Parks Way, 6th to 9th Street eastbound coming into downtown. Lane restriction for building construction. Work continues on the bridges of I-180 at I-80. Do watch for lane shifts. Some slower traffic and a potential detour. Do use extra caution with our bright sunrise. Visibility can be a challenge. If you see a trouble spot, call the traffic hotline 402-479-1414. That's another check of your time saver traffic.
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12: Mostly sunny to partly cloudy, warm and breezy today with a high temperature this afternoon in the upper 80s. Tonight, partly to mostly cloudy with a 30% chance of showers and thunderstorms. Some storms may be severe, low in the mid-60s. Saturday, partly to mostly cloudy with a 30% chance of showers and thunderstorms. Some storms may be severe, high in the upper 70s. From the 1011 Severe Weather Center, I'm meteorologist Brandon Rector.

0: 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Y'all ready?
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1: Mostly sunny to partly cloudy, warm and breezy today with a high temperature this afternoon in the upper 80s. Tonight, partly to mostly cloudy with a 30% chance of showers and thunderstorms. Some storms could be severe, low in the mid-60s. Saturday, partly to mostly cloudy with a 30% chance of showers and thunderstorms. Some storms may be severe, high in the upper 70s. From the 1011 Severe Weather Center, I'm meteorologist Brandon Rector.
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11: Mostly sunny to partly cloudy, warm and breezy today with a high temperature this afternoon in the upper 80s. Tonight, partly to mostly cloudy with a 30% chance of showers and thunderstorms. Some storms could be severe, low in the mid-60s. Saturday, partly to mostly cloudy with a 30% chance of showers and thunderstorms. Some storms may be severe, high in the upper 70s. From the 1011 Severe Weather Center, I'm meteorologist Brandon Rector.
12: Let there be sound. Let there be light. Let there be drums. Let there be guitar.
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105.3 The Bone, Lincoln's Real Rock. Hey, it's Adam. We made it to Friday. We made it through the week, and that means tomorrow is Saturday, and it's a Husker Saturday. So come on down. Join me at Embassy Suites. We're going to do the doc at pregame tailgate before the Husker game, starting at 2 p.m., going all the way to kickoff at 6. Echo, the band, will be rocking the stage. We'll have the Wiener Schlinger. We're going to have the alumni pep band. The Spirit Squad will be there. And we'll be playing Plinko for prizes. You might win a prize like, I don't know, a free drink ticket. 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And you get a free drink ticket, perhaps. That seems like a pretty good way to pregame. 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We're doing the doc from 2 to 6 p.m. with Link One Federal Credit Union.

105.3 The Bone, Lincoln's Real Rock. Hey, it's Adam. And the Nebraska State Fair just wrapped up on September 7th. And the numbers are in. Fair officials say over 300,000 people attended the 11-day event, making it the fourth highest attendance among the seven fairs held since 2020. Good job, buddy.

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They're going to be here next Friday night, and we've got tickets for you. If you want them, just text SAIL, S-A-I-L, that's SAIL, to 402-477-1053. 402-477-1053. 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

0: 105.3 The Bone, Lincoln's Real Rock. Last night was game number 2 of the NFL season, and it just goes to prove that all those experts may not really be experts. Everybody was saying the Rams were the Super Bowl favorite, that they were the team that was going to come out of not just the NFC West, but the NFC as a whole for the Super Bowl. They had a super team. They got dismantled by the 49ers 27-7 last night down under. We'll see what those experts have to say today.
1: Oh, look. Another group chat you didn't ask to be in. Hard pass. Try texting someone who actually matters, like us. The Bone Text Line, 402-477-1053. Got something to say? Say it. Request a song, complain, or tell your life story. Blah, blah, blah, blah. We're listening. Or judging. Depends on the...
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1: Mostly sunny to partly cloudy, warm and breezy today with a high temperature this afternoon in the upper 80s. Tonight, partly to mostly cloudy with a 30% chance of showers and thunderstorms. Some storms could be severe, low in the mid-60s. Saturday, partly to mostly cloudy with a 30% chance of showers and thunderstorms. Some storms may be severe, high in the upper 70s. From the 1011 Severe Weather Center, I'm meteorologist Brandon Rector.
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105.3 The Bone, Lincoln's Real Rock. It's Adam. And this Sunday, I'm going to be out at the 45th All Makes Auto and Truck Show. It's going to be down at Southeast Community College, right on the campus there. It is a free, family-friendly event. There'll be food vendors, food trucks, and all the proceeds are going to go to the Lincoln First Responders Foundation. So come out and see me. I'll be there from 12 to 2. Come say hi. 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

105.3 The Bone, Lincoln's Real Rock. You know, Santa is everybody's favorite person around the holidays, but one guy decided he would impersonate Santa in California just recently. He tried to break into his local bar, the place that he goes often, so they were going to know who he was, through the chimney. Of course, chimneys aren't really made for people. They're made for, you know, gas and smoke and fumes, not bodies. Well, he got stuck. He couldn't get out, couldn't get all the way in, but he could wiggle and dial 911. So the police had to come and get him out, saying it's one of the most dangerous and unproductive ways.

105.3 The Bone, Lincoln's Real Rock. Adam with you. And you know what? Everybody wants to be comfortable at work, but a mayor in North Carolina evidently took it too far. He came to the office late one night, this is about 2 years ago, and decided that he was going to work best with no pants on, which is not something you should be doing in the office. It took 2 years of investigations, but he's finally resigned. So I guess the limit on how long you can keep your job after no pants works is about 2 years if you're a mayor.

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1: Mostly sunny to partly cloudy, warm and breezy today with a high temperature this afternoon in the upper 80s. Tonight, partly to mostly cloudy with a 30% chance of showers and thunderstorms. Some storms could be severe, low in the mid-60s. Saturday, partly to mostly cloudy with a 30% chance of showers and thunderstorms. Some storms may be severe, high in the upper 70s. From the 1011 Severe Weather Center, I'm meteorologist Brandon Rector.
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1: 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If you're in the game, then the stroke's the word.

105.3 The Bone, Lincoln's Real Rock. The Huskers going to be back in motion this weekend. Game number two will be down at Embassy Suites on the corner of 10th and Q. Purdue the Doc. We'll be there with Link One Federal Credit Union. We'll give away some stuff. We'll have live music from Echo getting you pumped all the way from 2 p.m. to kickoff at 6. Come down. Do the Doc at Embassy Suites on the corner of 10th and Q.

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105.3, the Bone Lincoln's Real Rock, and the Husker volleyball team won their home opener last night, continuing their undefeated start to the season, running their record up to 5-0. It was the first game at the newly renovated John Cook Arena down at Devaney. 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

0: 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Finishing up a bone block, back-to-back songs, a bone lunch block. That was Alice Cooper. We got more Real Rock coming up. Metallica, Bon Jovi, and Soundgarden after this.
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3: Partly sunny, warm, humid, and a bit on the breezy side as we head through your Friday afternoon in Lincoln. Look for high temperatures into the upper 80s to near 90 degrees. Dew points will be in the mid to upper 60s early in the afternoon, but are expected to decrease as we head late this afternoon into this evening. And a south wind will be a bit on the breezy side at 10 to 20 miles an hour, with some gusts as high as 30 miles an hour possible. From the 1011 Severe Weather Center, I'm meteorologist Bill Rentschler.
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0: Aerosmith on 105.3 The Bone, Lincoln's Real Rock. We've got another chance for you to win tickets to see Yachtly Crew, the country's number one yacht rock band. They're coming to the lead next Friday. All you got to do is text SAIL, that's S-A-I-L, like, you know, a sail on a yacht, to 402-477-1053. 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
1: What we've got here is failure to communicate. Some men you just can't reach. So you get what we had here last week, which is the way he wants it.

105.3 The Bone, Lincoln's Real Rock. You know, Florida men are always going to Florida men. A trio of Florida men dressed in their underwear attacked a Waffle House at 4:30 in the morning. They pounded on the windows, and they threw beef sticks at them. If you got beef sticks, you beat the beef sticks. These Waffle House are

0: 105.3 The Bone, Lincoln's Real Rock. Hey, it's Adam, and I know what I'll be doing in 48 hours. I'll be down at Southeast Community College for the 45th All Makes Auto and Truck Show. We're going to be there from noon until 2 p.m. Come out and see us. That way you know what you'll be doing in 48 hours as well. It's free admission. You're going to see some awesome cars and trucks, food trucks as well, food vendors. All the proceeds of this event go to benefit the Lincoln First Responders Foundation. So you're doing a good thing, you're seeing some cool cars, and you've got plans for the weekend. So come on down and see us Sunday from noon to 2 at the Southeast Community College for the 45th All Mates Auto and Truck Show.
1: Rumors spreading around in that Texas town about the shack outside the games. And you know what I'm talking about. Just let me know if you wanna go to that whole mile on the range. They got a lot of nice girls.

0: 105.3 The Bone, Lincoln's Real Rock. Adam here with you. I am headed out for the week, but we've got a big weekend planned. You can come see us down at Do the Dock. We're going to be Embassy Suites on the corner of 10th and Q tomorrow before the Husker game from 2 to 6. And then on Sunday, I'll be down at Southeast Community College for the 45th All Makes Auto and Truck Show. Be there from noon to 2. So hope to see you this weekend. Careful. Have fun. Steve will be back at 3 p.m. We've got the 4 o'clock haircut.
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1: Partly sunny, warm, humid, and a bit on the breezy side as we head through your Friday afternoon in Lincoln. Look for high temperatures into the upper 80s to near 90 degrees. Dew points will be in the mid to upper 60s early in the afternoon, but are expected to decrease as we head late this afternoon into this evening. And a south wind will be a bit on the breezy side at 10 to 20 miles an hour, with some gusts as high as 30 miles an hour possible. From the 1011 Severe Weather Center, I'm meteorologist Bill Renschler.
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3: Partly sunny, warm, humid, and a bit on the breezy side as we head through your Friday afternoon in Lincoln. Look for high temperatures into the upper 80s to near 90 degrees. Dew points will be in the mid to upper 60s early in the afternoon, but are expected to decrease as we head late this afternoon into this evening. And a south wind will be a bit on the breezy side at 10 to 20 miles an hour with some gusts as high as 30 miles an hour possible. From the 1011 Severe Weather Center, I'm meteorologist Bill Rentschler.
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I never went to law school. You know, honestly, I really wanted to be a dentist, but some family member told me to chase my dreams, and here I am now. Thanks for nothing. But the best legal advice I ever got wasn't from a lawyer. No, it was from an actor.

Has it grown a little cliched in the last 45 years? Yeah, maybe a little bit, but damn, still a great tune from Loverboy. What's up? I am Steve, and yes, today is the final day for you to get in on a chance to win tickets to go see Yachtly Crew. They are coming to the Lead Center a week from tonight. That is September 18th, if you aren't familiar with the calendar. But if you know the drill, you know that you need to be listening for a keyword to get, well, qualified for it. And today's keyword is sale. Not like I'm buying something on sale. No, it's sale, like a yacht. S-A-I-L. Text it in to me, bone text line 402-477-1053.

going to end the weekend and get back into a new work week on Monday. And, of course, we will be doing up your Metallica Monday, a Metallica song every hour. And Adam throws in, too, during the Bone Lunch Blocks. It's exclusively here on Lincoln's Real Rock 105.3 The Bone.

0: So, yeah, Kiss really came into the mainstream with 75's Alive. We're going to go a little bit earlier. Some Kiss before they were really in the public realm. And it is during your classic Kiss Goodnight at midnight right here on Lincoln's Real Rock 105.3 The Bone. Oh, yeah, giving away that pair of tickets for Yachtly Crew next Friday night. It's at the Lead Center. And to get qualified, which, well, if you haven't done it by now, you better do it now. To get qualified, you need to text me in today's keyword, which is SAIL, S-A-I-L. Hit me up, phone text line 402-477-1053, and being a Friday afternoon, we're going to check in with Jason Ball from Visit Lincoln right after your 4 o'clock haircut.
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2: Partly sunny, warm, humid, and a bit on the breezy side as we head through your Friday afternoon in Lincoln. Look for high temperatures into the upper 80s to near 90 degrees. Dew points will be in the mid to upper 60s early in the afternoon, but are expected to decrease as we head late this afternoon into this evening. And a south wind will be a bit on the breezy side at 10 to 20 miles an hour, with some gusts as high as 30 miles an hour possible. From the 1011 Severe Weather Center, I'm meteorologist Bill Rentschler.
1: 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Here's another bone block of rock on 105.3 The Bone.

0: pull out the Aquanet, squeeze into the leather pants, and pop in the cassette. It's time for the 4 o'clock haircut on 105.3 The Bone.
1: Well, we will be chatting shortly with Jason Ball from Visit Lincoln. But before we get to our weekly visit, got to get in Jason's hand-picked haircut. And it is L.A. Guns off their 89 debut album, It's Never Enough, on The Bone.

0: LA Guns for your 4 o'clock haircut. Never enough. My memory of that? Oh, watching Headbangers Ball on MTV. And that video, kind of cool. Start out black and white, went full color along the way. Just the vivid color memories of a nine-year-old kid. Jeff Ma, Visit Lincoln. We do this every Friday afternoon. And I always love putting in the request for you, Jeff. And LA Guns, killer, killer request from you.
1: Yeah, and thank you for letting me take a walk down memory lane.
0: Yes.
1: The opportunity to really dig up some song from the late 80s. I was telling you off air, before we came on, that I remember this concert. This was LA Guns' first big touring concert, and they were at the Bob Devaney Sports Center.
0: Yes.
1: October 19th of 1988. That would have been my junior year in high school.
0: Oh, my gosh.
1: And they opened up
0: for
1: Def Leppard on their legendary Hysteria World Tour event at the Bob Devaney Sports Center in Lincoln, Nebraska.
0: Oh, my God. What a venue.
1: Yeah, it is a great venue.
0: Yes.
1: It is a great venue. And, we were rockers back in the day, and between Lincoln and Omaha, I was trying to hit as many of these hair bands and rockers as we could. And, I think we got out on a school night even for this, so it kind of made for a rough day the next day. But,
0: of course.
1: That's what it was all about, living. And, again, I appreciate you letting me kind of live this out here and talk about just such a great era of music. As weird as that sounds, it was.
0: Oh, my gosh. No, easily. And I know I'm a little partial being a child of the 80s, but I love the haircuts, and I love doing this with you every Friday afternoon. And like I said, props to you, because you always give me such great requests leading into our weekly visits, Jeff. Man, I wish I could have been there for that 88 show at the Devaney Center. I swear I wore out my cassette tape of Hysteria. And LA Guns' debut album. Holy crap, what a great album.
1: Yeah, yeah. Well, and on the Def Leppard note, did you have the Shredded Jeans? Did you try to recreate the Shredded Jean era that happened as a result of that tour?
0: I would have loved to. I was still in grade school at the time, and I think my mom would have, both my mom and my grandparents probably would have put the kibosh on that, but I know my best friend's older brother and sister both rocked the ripped jeans.
1: Oh, yeah.
0: Oh, it was so awesome. I love late 80s, early 90s, and all about it.
1: Yeah, I'd bring back the herringbone gold chain if I could. That was, part of my ensemble back in the day. So, yeah. Now, we're revealing all kinds of stuff. I mean, we all have a little bit of it in our background, so it's fun to live it out through 105.3 The Bone. Thank you so much for what you guys do out there.
0: Well, absolutely. Jeff, I was going to say, maybe one of these days you come in, join me live for this instead of over the phone. Bring in that chain. Let's get a picture, put it up on the website. How about that?
1: Well, yeah, we could do it. We could probably do it, and I'll have to do some digging when I get home.
0: Oh, for sure. Well, man, this is never an easy transition, but I feel like I have to bring it up. Well, I must bring it up because today is the 25th anniversary of the September 11th attacks in New York, Pennsylvania, Washington, D.C. I mean, it was just a day that changed everything, and I know all of us have our memories of that day. I mean, it's just etched in our minds. Jeff, what was it for you that day?
1: You know, talking about it today at work a little bit before we jumped on the air here, I remember I was over at Haymarket Park. We had a Lincoln Lodging meeting, a collection of our hotels.
0: Yeah.
1: And I remember walking into the club level at the Haymarket Park lounge there, and Charlie Meyer was in there and a handful of others, and they're just watching something on TV, and I just heard a little bit about it on the radio, got out of my car and get inside and just you're watching it in the moment there. Nobody knew really what was going on, but now I just was watching something this morning. It tears you up because it was such a just crazy time in our world when this happened. And so that's what I remember the most. I remember getting in some tall buildings in the next 6 months, traveling to trade shows and stuff like that, and really being nervous. Even being in the air in an airplane post 9/11 was a lot, to digest and figure out. Is it going to happen again?
0: Oh, right. Yeah, and I mean, it was a day that changed everything. And, my first real day working in commercial radio was September 10th of 2001.
1: Mm.
0: So the day before. So, yeah, it was literally

0: life, and it's when life is gone, when we're challenged as a country, but also just knowing that you have people that are fighting every day for our country, both as military, but also keeping our country safe when it comes to fire and police and, you know, all of those people. And I, you know, tip my cap to those folks out there for continuing to do what they do to kind of keep our country safe and do everything that they do each and every day to serve the general public.
1: Amen to that, my friend. Couldn't have said it any better myself. Yeah, definitely a day we'll never forget. And, you know, our thoughts and prayers still go out to this day. And, yeah, always going to be on our minds, Jeff.
0: Yeah, I know.
1: Well, man, kind of getting back to our usual Friday thing.
0: Mm-hmm.
1: Yeah, we got our Friday Fast Facts going on. No shortage of stuff going on here in the capital city. Of course, Husker football hosting Bowling Green tomorrow night at Memorial Stadium. But we got a lot of stuff going on. In fact, the Solo National Championship, this is a pretty big deal going on here.
0: Huge deal.
1: Yeah.
0: And it's Friday. We're on the backside of the event. This actually wraps up today. This is the Sports Car Club of America Solo National Championships. They've been with us now for 18-plus years, and an event that we pulled out of Heartland Park in Topeka.
1: Yeah.
0: We're very proud of this relationship. We've hosted over 1,200 autocrossers. From across the country and Hawaii, coming in here and doing what we call cone racing. It's two time, there's a start and finish, and it's two simultaneous lanes of competition. But it's just an amazing event. It's happening on the west ramp of Lincoln's Air Park. It's northwest 36th and west Mathis Road, so a little bit of time yet this afternoon to get on out there and enjoy some great cone racing.
1: Oh, yeah.
0: The SCCA Solos.
1: I am so familiar with that Air Park area. When I was in the National Guard, that was where we had to do our 2-mile run during our PT test. So
0: yeah,
1: yes,
0: kind of a grind, kind of hot.
1: Oh, very hot. Oh my goodness, that asphalt, man, during the summer. No,
0: yeah.
1: Thank you.
0: Well, and these autocrossers had it this week too. So
1: yes.
0: Yeah, there's no relief.
1: Oh, but I tell you what, this weekend, I know we're talking a little rain, but these temps, I'm talking nice September weather.
0: Much better.
1: Love it. Well, in addition to that, Jeff, we got some stuff going on Sunday as well, and actually Saturday, before I jump ahead to Sunday.
0: Yeah, Saturday, the Latino Festival,
1: mm-hmm.
0: The 8th annual Latino Festival, and this yearly event celebrates the diversity and tapestry of cultures coming together, and that's what makes Lincoln a very vibrant community. Lots of great food, performances, local vendors, and more. This will take place at Antelope Park, 1630 Memorial Drive, from 2 to 7 on Saturday.
1: Oh. Yeah, there's going to be food, all kinds of good stuff there. Love that. And moving ahead towards the end of the weekend, we love that Pershing mural that they put up at Wayuka. Oh, my gosh. I mean, it looks so good.
0: Yeah, it's just added another attraction to Wayuka Cemetery. Not only just a lot of history out there, but
1: mm-hmm.
0: The Swan Theater, but also now with the Pershing mural being up. It is up and ready to roll. You should stop out and see it. Just take a little time, get off O Street, head back down in there, and just enjoy the beauty of it. They are doing a fundraiser on Sunday, their first annual cake potluck fundraiser, which benefits some of the outside exterior completion of the Pershing mural, September 13th, which is Sunday. This will be at the Lincoln Children's Zoo starting at 2 o'clock.
1: Yes, and I know Liz Shay McCoy was in here last week. She was over across the hallway doing the 5 o'clock hour with Jack Mitchell. Had her on and, yeah, saw all the stuff they have going on this cake social. I mean, it sounds like a really cool thing and a fundraiser for the Pershing mural.
0: Yeah, great chance to meet the team over there, too. Liz and Tim and Roger Lemke, all the great people that have helped make that happen. Get out there on Sunday and enjoy some cake.
1: Love it.
0: Wrap up the weekend.
1: And then, of course, I'm a history guy, and I think this event sounds really cool going on down the Haymarket on Sunday.
0: Yeah, 1 to 2 o'clock on Sunday, we at Visit Lincoln are hosting a walking tour of the historic Haymarket District. Participants will enjoy a snack before setting out to explore the rich history and architecture that is the historic Haymarket. Please give us a call at 434-5339 or email tsimpson, S-I-M-P-S-O-N, at lincoln.org to get your opportunity to take a tour on Sunday.
1: And these are among many things going on here in Lincoln this weekend. I love what you guys are doing with Visit Lincoln as well, Jeff. I mean, it just shines such an awesome light on this city that we all love.
0: I love it, man. There's so much to do and so much to see. And, yeah, if you can interact with our website at lincoln.org, there is so

0: do in the community. And to have this opportunity every Friday to talk not only about some great music, but talk about this great community that I know and love, and I know all of you are the same, it's just a pleasure and appreciate this opportunity.
1: I love it. And, yeah, love this town, Jeff, and love sharing this time with you every Friday afternoon. We're going to do it again next Friday. And, hey, look forward to talking with you then, Jeff.
0: All right. Sounds good.

Oh, if you've not gotten qualified for those Yachtly crew tickets, man, clock is ticking. I am going to be giving away that final pair, well, actually the only pair of tickets we have this week. And I'll be doing that sometime this afternoon before I'm out the door at 7 o'clock. But if you want to get qualified to be in on that chance to win the tickets, you got to text me in today's keyword, SAIL, S-A-I-L. Send it in to me, bone text line 402-477-1053.

You know what? Compared to last Saturday, I think tomorrow night is going to be fan-friggin-tastic for Nebraska hosting Bowling Green at Memorial Stadium. You got a 6 o'clock kickoff. And, oh, yeah, temperatures are probably going to be in the upper 60s throughout the game. Yeah, they're talking rain. I don't know if it's going to be a washout, but I leave that to my friends over at the 1011 Severe Weather Center. But we got the pregame party going on before Nebraska Bowling Green. It's through the dock, and it gets started 2 o'clock tomorrow afternoon. Embassy Suites, you got music from my guy Brian and Echophonic going on all afternoon. In fact, they got the party going on after the game's done. So hit us up, do the dock, and Adam will be there as well.

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0: Well, I guess you're just going to have to consider this your last chance to get qualified to be in on a chance to win a pair of tickets to go see Yachtly Crew next Friday night at the Lead Center. Going to be drawing out that ticket, pair of tickets, before I'm out the door at 6 o'clock. But to get qualified, text me in today's keyword. If you haven't already, it's SAIL, S-A-I-L-C. I'm such a swell guy, even spell it out for you. Send it in, Bone text line, 402-477-1053. Gonna get to your bone free for all, and Chris has your time saver traffic next.
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1: Partly sunny, warm, humid, and a bit on the breezy side as we head through your Friday afternoon in Lincoln. Look for high temperatures into the upper 80s to near 90 degrees. Dew points will be in the mid to upper 60s early in the afternoon, but are expected to decrease as we head late this afternoon into this evening. And a south wind will be a bit on the breezy side at 10 to 20 miles an hour, with some gusts as high as 30 miles an hour possible. From the 1011 Severe Weather Center, I'm meteorologist Bill Rentschler.
0: 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Another bone block of rock kicks off now on 105.

0: As we get into the heart of our drive time, no accidents or major delays. We do have a few volume slowdowns and several construction projects. Keep in mind, South 27th, Nebraska Parkway, all the way to South Street, limited access, and some full closures for paving projects. Old Cheney Road from the Knolls to 27th Street eastbound lane closure for water main work. And Cornhusker, 35th to Havelock, lane closures, lane shifts, and some head-to-head traffic for paving repairs. If you see a trouble spot, call the traffic hotline, 402-479-1414. That's another check of your time-saver traffic.
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Well, no big surprise. We had a bargain for you over at 1053thebone.com this morning, and it was Savella's Pumpkin Patch. And I know, big surprise. It sold out. I think probably like in a matter of minutes. That's kind of the way it goes with these pumpkin patches. Man, if I could have went back in time, like, I don't know. When I was in high school and thought to myself, hey, Steve, you should really start a pumpkin patch, and you would be making money hand over fist. Well, one of the things that we could do in hindsight. It is your bone free for all. I got Dio coming up. Here's Soundgarden.

0: Wrapping up our traffic reports, no accidents or major delays. Everybody gets a gold star. We do have a few volume slowdowns and several construction projects. We'll want to use caution. Keep in mind, Highway 77 of the Homestead Expressway at Warlick Boulevard, West Denton Road, an overpass project with lane restrictions and lane shifts. That area can run slow. Van Dorn, 20th to 17th, westbound lane closure for water main work. And work continues on the I-180 bridges over I-80. Lane restrictions and some head-to-head traffic. Use extra caution in that area. And if you're planning to visit Lincoln for the football game, you'll want to be aware of changing traffic patterns due to construction. Use the Waze app. Keeping you moving with Time Saver Traffic, I'm Chris Lofgren.
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0: Now, I've given away that pair of tickets for Yachtly Crew next Friday night at the Lead Center. I can tell you, I think we have tickets to give away. I know it was brought up in some meeting that I had to sit through this week, but let's be honest, how often do you really pay attention in work meetings?
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You know, Husker volleyball is just making it look easy. They had their sweep last night over New Mexico. They got Baylor tonight and I believe Georgia Tech tomorrow. Husker football hosting Bowling Green tomorrow night at Memorial Stadium. And sports director Nate Rohr has all the latest Husker news. 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

0: I don't think I need to remind you. We got another Husker home game tomorrow evening against Bowling Green, but I do want to keep you aware. We do have the pregame party starting at 2 o'clock. Sid Embassy Suites, Do the Doc, music from my guy, Brian Eckleberry, and his band Echo. They'll be hitting the stage at 2 and going all afternoon, leading up to kickoff between the Falcons and the Huskers. Adam's going to be there as well.
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1: Partly cloudy, warm, and a bit on the breezy side through your Friday evening here in Lincoln. Look for temperatures to cool back to the mid-upper 70s by 10 o'clock tonight, with a south wind at 10 to 15 miles an hour, with some gusts up to 25 miles an hour possible. We'll also watch for a chance for some isolated storms to move in from the north and west as we head into this evening and overnight tonight. Some isolated strong to severe storms can't be ruled out. From the 1011 Severe Weather Center, I'm meteorologist Bill Rentschler.
0: 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Here comes another bone block of rock on 105.3 The Bone.